0: op for Nordvestjylland. Radio Limfjord.
1: She work it, girl, she work the bow. She break it down, she take it low. She's fine as hell, she's about to do. Doing the thing right on the floor. And money, money she making. Look at the way she's shaking. Make you wanna touch her, wanna taste her. Have you lusting for her? Don't crazy face it.

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And if your man gives you trouble just to move out on the double, and you don't let it trouble your brain, 'cause away goes trouble down the drain. Said away goes trouble down the drain.

0: 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This is it. It's Lemfjord Mix. And this is the Everesto Show. Opening up the show today, Brain Pool with Band Starter.
1: Hello? Is that Richard Everesto?
0: Yes, it is.

And this is what we do all day long. We play the 70s, the 80s, and the 90s. Songs which you and I may have forgotten about for all the decades gone by. Always gets me in a good mood, that song. Cloud Number 9 from Brian Adams. I don't know what it is. He's shouting, he's screaming, he's yelling. Oh, he's having a ball.

So, I mean, she is a legend. There's no question about it. We're going to play more Madonna, I think, on the Everesto show here on Limp Your Mix over the next couple of weeks. She's such a great star. www.limfjordmix.dk. That's the radio station that you're in tune to right now. And it's Richard in the studio. Hold on tight.

It's the Big Show on Liverpool Mix. That was 10cc. As you know, I'm Mandy Flyme from 1975. And this is what we do at Liverpool Mix. The 70s, the 80s and the 90s. All the great songs. We do it 24 hours a day. Turning, 1981 now.

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Very, very distinctive voice from Susanna Vega singing Tom's Diner. 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
1: So many great stars on the show so far. We've had Brian Adams, Gino Vannelli, Madonna, Ricky Ricardo, 10cc, Spandau Ballet, E17, Susanna Vega, and the list goes on and on and on. 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
1: Hello? Do you have a Risto?
2: Yes, it is. It's me. All fingers and thumbs with the mixer right now.